0: 2000er.
1: Ah, dirty.
2: Nasty.
3: Yeah.
1: Too dirty to clean my act up.
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1: If you ain't dirty, you ain't here.

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Way I'm looking at you, whatever. Keep looking at me. You're scared now, right? Don't feel me, baby. It's just Justin.

0: beat. Yeah.
1: Yeah.
2: This is Britney Spears. This is Shakira. Absolute Top.
3: 2000er.

0: before you go, there's something I want you to have.
1: Oh, it's beautiful. But wait a minute, isn't this...
0: Yeah, yes it is.
1: But I thought the old lady dropped it into the ocean in the air.
0: Well, baby, I went down and got it.